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0: 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Tell the girl them this. Don't come till we come. Don't come till we come. Cause we are come over for come.
1: 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And I'm not really one of those dudes that does that

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1: Because you know, do you know what? 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So when I look at them Graham's dead t-shirts, sometimes I think, yeah, it's dead. 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

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And I'm not really one of those dudes that does that voice. I just felt like clearing my throat.

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Good morning, boys and girls. Welcome to The Breakfast Show with Steve-O. It's Interbeats 106.5 FM. Good morning. One of those moods. How you feeling? You're right today? Did you sleep much better last night? A lot cooler. Felt nice. It was lovely. And it's nice to have a little bit of dampness. A bit of rain this morning. I'm liking it, actually. I haven't seen any of the wet stuff for a long time, but yeah. It's quite nice coming into the studio with the wipers working on the car. I haven't used those for a while either. And they're still working. It's good. I just don't think I've used them much this year. Right, you know the text line number. If you don't, I'm going to tell it to you now. 07396951065. No need to text the word beats. Just drop me a message straight through as you would send anyone a message. Nice and simple. No need to worry. I'll tell that number again. 07396. You got that bit? 07396 95, and then the last bit's easy. It's 1065. 1065. 07396 95 1065. That's the brand new text line number in the studio. Now, I thought, because we've got a bit of rain, I thought I should play some tunes that kind of respond to the rain and kind of have that feeling of rain, like this one. This is called The Rain, and it's by Orange Juice Jones. Classic soul track. Sit back and enjoy this on your Tuesday morning.

Orange Juice Jones, that's the rain. I saw you walking in the rain. You're going to see lots of people walking in the rain this morning because it is rather damp out there this morning. Not that that's a problem. I like it. We need a bit of rain. The garden needs some rain. And the farmers will be going, thank goodness. They'll be loving the rain this morning. They really will. Good morning to Dazza. He's locked in this morning. Big man himself. Good morning, Dazza. How you doing? A.K.A. Darren. Good morning, mate. Hope you're liking the breakfast show this morning. Given the theme of rain and a bit of a soulful feeling for your Tuesday morning on your way to work, or if you just got up and getting the kids ready for school, maybe you're just having your breakfast. Are you having some crumpets for breakfast or something like that? Crumpets with Nutella is the way forward. So sticking with that theme of the rain, let's try this one.

Billy Griffin, Hold Me Tighter in the Rain. Dazza saying, wow, it's been a while since I've heard this one. It's been a while since it's rained. That's probably why, I'm guessing. I can't think of any other reason, really. All right, it's 20 past seven. Let's have a look at the roads and the traffic for you. The roads and the weather for this morning. Roads and the traffic, of course. Roads in around Bedford not looking too bad this morning. Still some roadworks up on the A6 on the way out towards Rushton this morning. That's at Milton Ernest, causing some tailbacks both directions. If you can avoid the area, please do so. Although, if you have to go that way, I think to bypass that area is a long way round. I really think it is. Town Centre looking okay. A1, M1 all okay this morning. AA reporting this morning, please drive carefully as the roads are going to be very slippy as we haven't had much rain for a long time, and the diesel and excessive stuff on the surfaces causing slippery surfaces. So please drive a little bit slower this morning and no accidents, please. Your weather today, early cloud and rain clearing to give some bright spells. That's mid-afternoon into this afternoon. Some showers, scattered showers later in towards the evening. And as we get towards tea time-ish, 5-6 o'clock, a chance of some thundery showers, which will be heavy. Breeze is going to be light, unless you get one of those little storms, where it will be a bit blustery when you get those thundery storms later on. Highs of 22 degrees today, tonight down to 12. Tomorrow morning starting off wet, but 20 degrees tomorrow. There's your weather. You're right up to date with me, Steve-O, on The Breakfast Show. How you feeling? You feeling good? You feeling okay? Well, I'm feeling... I've just got this thing. I've got this word, finally. Finally, it's raining. Finally, we've got some respite from the hot weather. Finally. Finally. Oh, there's me link. This is finally.

I'll be the CC Peniston and finally. Just finally, because it's raining, that's why I dropped that in. That's Interbeats 106.5 FM online and on DAB, wherever you listen from this morning. We're broadcasting live from Bedford, top of the hill, actually, in Bedford. And it's nice to be... I can see over the town. I can see... No, I can't, actually. The window's face the other way. I wish I could see over the town, but the window's face the other way. But I'm imagining I can, if you know what I mean. I've just got this feeling that it's Tuesday and I can't wait for the weekend already. Like Saturday, can't wait.

Say good morning to Karen in the kiosk. She says, I wasn't locked in yesterday, Steve. I was poorly. Oh, poorly, are you better now? She's better now. She's in the kiosk in this damp morning, getting ready to serve breakfast. Bacon rolls, sausage rolls, they're all there. And I think she's got some chilli for lunch. Oh, yes. Chilli, I could do a bowl of chilli right now, actually. I do like that. Adrian, the Timber driver, is locked in saying, wow, what a tune, Steve. I've not heard that for ages. Jam and Spoon, That's Right in the Night. Fall in love with the music. What a tune, do you like that? Caroline's dropped me a message. She said, yesterday, you know, I love a bit of a challenge. I really do. She dropped me a message. She said, yesterday, Steve, I was out for lunch and I bumped into, I was having my lunch and there was a group of ladies playing the ukuleles in the pub that I was having my lunch in. And she thought it was really cool. And she said, just text me, I bet you haven't, and I bet you didn't play a song that's got a ukulele in it. Well, I'm not sure if this is a ukulele, but it's the best I can do if you like ukuleles. I'm not too keen myself, but this tune is quite cool. And correct me if I'm wrong, but this is pretty much closest to a ukulele I can get. I think I'm right. Caroline, enjoy this. Ukulele time.

Now, I've just asked my AI friends if this is a ukulele. And she said, no, it's definitely not Steve-O, it's a banjo. Well, isn't that a kind of ukulele? Can I get away with that one, please? Listen, have a listen and see what you think. Ukulele or banjo? Listen, here we go.

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Come and say hello. Don't throw anything, though. Just come and say hello. Right, here comes a bit of Dream. You're the best thing.

the original "I Love You, Baby." Now I've got to tell you, I've got a production. I've got a producer in the studio this morning. My daughter's in the studio with me, and she's given me some information, which has made me giggle a little bit. And some things I want to share with you, just like this little story that she's just passed across to me. And now I think it's Heringswood Farm, which I think is over near Cotton End, Copal, that sort of way. Has lost something. They lost it yesterday, and they're asking people if they can find it for them as quickly as they can. So if you're out and about driving around this morning, keep your eyes open for something a little bit unusual. A bald-headed eagle escaped. During a flying display, it thought, "Do you know what? I've had enough of this. I'm off." So it flew away. A bald-headed eagle. If you see a bald-headed eagle flying around anywhere, please, please, please contact the RSPCA or just contact the police on 111. Let them know you've seen it, and they will get in touch with the relevant parties to rescue this golden eagle. Bald-headed golden eagle. I think it's a bald-headed golden... it's bald anyway. If you see a bird with no feathers on its head, that's what we're looking for. There's a few of them around. Some of them are stranger than others, I must say. So keep your eyes open for a bald-headed eagle this morning. And if you see it, please text me, because I'd love to know where it is, and I'll share the information here with us. Now, it's just a crazy story. I love it. That happened yesterday, so it is out there somewhere. Don't try and feed it. Don't do anything like that. No, just report it. That's all you got to do. That's all you got to do. I went to... do you like karaoke? No, I don't. No, I don't either. Can I sing? No. I'm a DJ. DJs don't sing. That's why I'm a DJ. I don't do karaoke. Don't do karaoke. Don't go. Mind you, after a glass of lemonade or two, I might have a little sing-song. I was at a karaoke, I'm going to say a while ago, and a guy stood up and he sung this next song, and it was absolutely fantastic. He did a great job of it. And I thought, I wish, you know, when you look at me and you go, I wish I could do that. Right, so what we're going to do, I want you all to have a go at this, okay, and see if you could do it. But this guy stood up and he sung this. I'm not going to introduce it, I'm just going to play it for you and see if you could do this live, singing it.

Now, I'd probably have a go after that, after 5 or 6 glasses of lemonade. Maybe 7 glasses of lemonade. I might be able to do that. So, some more information on this bald-headed eagle. Okay, it has actually got feathers on its head, by the way. It's black with a white head. That's what we're looking for. And apparently it's scared of dogs and horses, so you won't find it near dogs or horses. It's absolutely terrified of them. That's the update on that so far. And if you see it, you'll just have to take a picture and contact numbers provided, or just ring the RSPC. I think that's the best thing. It's no harm to anyone. Apparently it's really, really tame. 19 years old it is. And it got scared away by a murder of crows. Yeah, a murder of crows. They attacked it when it was out, and it said, "I'm not having this." And off it went. Game over. Here's a tune now. This is Barry Sunshine After the Rain. We're going to get a little bit of that later on this morning. Cinderbeats 106.5 FM, bringing you all of the great information around Bedford.

Now that's Berry, Sunshine After the Rain. That's what we want to see. Let it rain for a bit, then let's see the sunshine. Now I've just had a message. You know, I can't reveal his real name on this message. Okay, real name. I'm not able to tell you what his real name is. We're going to call him Jimbo. Okay, so Jimbo's dropped me a message, and the Jimbo, you can probably work out what his name might be. Jimbo sent me a message. Now Jimbo is AKA Jimbo is one of the Stigs from Top Gear. That's why I can't tell his real name. But he's dropped me a message. Good friend of mine, and he said, "Steve, can you play the Urban Cookie Collective, please?" Of course I can, Jimbo. I know it's one of your favourites, mate. Not seen you for a while. Catch up soon, please. He's saying glad to hear you back on the radio, Steve-O.

0: Everybody's free to feel good. Everybody, just like Aspin, the bald-headed eagle. He's free at the minute. Actually, you know what? I don't know where I get these links from. I really don't. Aspin, he's over in Copal somewhere at the moment. Last seen in Copal. Escaped a flying display. Crows chased him off. He doesn't like crows. Doesn't like crows, dogs or horses. He's a bit of a wimp, really. He's got a 5.5 foot wingspan. So if you see him, you won't see anything else like this flying. There's nothing that big in the... I've seen some big birds, but not as big as this one. This one's huge. 5.5 foot wingspan. It's a big bird. Big bird. So he's over in the Copal area. He's no threat to anyone. Now, if you want to help, if you're in that area, just go on your socials and type in missing bald-headed eagle. All the information's there will come up and they'll give you telephone numbers and what you need to do. If you see him, they just want to get him back home safe and sound. I mean, you see, he's a lovely tame bird. He won't hurt anyone.
1: One, two, three.

Black Box, I don't know anybody else. I only know you lot. I don't know anyone else. 07-396-951065, that is the text line number. Now, if you haven't written it down yet, you can find it on the socials. Go to Interbeats, have a look at the socials there, it'll be there no problem whatsoever. Or you can find it on my socials or any of the other Interbeats presenters. They will have that number on their socials for you to write down and get involved with the shows, which is awesome. No need to text the word Beats anymore. We're moving forward, moving with the times. Things are sounding good. Things are looking good. It's onwards and upwards for Interbeats. It really is. Keep your eyes open for the new Interbeats banners around the town. They'll be going up very, very soon. Got some tunes for you this morning.

Ain't no love, ain't no use. So let's say good morning to Stacey Bass this morning. She's got Intubeats blaring out in her shop this morning, as she does all day long, every day, at Stacey Bass. Talking to Stacey Bass, she's playing on Intubeats tonight, 8 till 10. Best of the lineup now I've done that. There's my link. Me 79, Frenchie 9 till 12, and David Clark 12 to 2 with Flip It and Reverse It, of course. That is a quiz that everybody's getting involved with at lunchtime. So me, Frenchie playing all the breakfast tunes, all the stuff you love up to lunchtime. And then 2 to 4, you've got guest mix. Glenn C takes over with Drive Time. And then, woohoo, it's Mark Louise, 6 till 8. Stacey Bass, 8 to 10. And then Revo from 10 till 12. That's your lineup today here on your favourite radio station.

tracks by Cat's Eye is called Gabriella. It's actually Gabriella, sorry. Gabrielle, really, I really do. Right, okay, it's that time again in the morning when I bring you up to date with everything that's going on in and around the town. Roads in around Bedford, not looking too bad this morning, just heavy weather traffic with the rush hour. Standard stuff, no accidents or incidents to report. A1, M1, doing what they normally do, nothing out of the ordinary there. Roadwork still up on the A6, heading up towards Rushton at Milne Ernest. Causing a few problems and tailbacks there. Weather today, you can look outside and see exactly what it's doing this morning. A bit overcast, a bit damp this morning. Chance of some light rain for the next hour or so. It's going to dry up around lunch, over lunchtime and into the afternoon. It's going to be highs of 22 degrees today, so a little bit cooler than of late, which is nice. And then this evening, another band of rain moving across Bedford, bringing us some heavy thundery showers through the night. Some of them will be quite heavy and a bit blustery if you bump into one of those big showers. Right, it's 20 past 8. You are now right up to date. Can you believe it? Right up to date at this time in the morning. That's brilliant. Absolutely fantastic. Right, hi Steve. My car passed its MOT yesterday. Woohoo! I love it when people get so happy about things like that. My car passed its MOT. It's crazy. What a great day it's going to be. Steve, okay. This is from Norfolk. This is from Lynn in Norfolk, by the way. Passed its MOT. That's awesome news. Can you please play Cars by Gary Newman? Of course I can.

0: Gary Newman and cars. My teeth. I think I got the wrong teeth in again this morning. It goes out to Lynn in Norfolk. Her car passes MOT. It's absolutely fantastic. She's loving it. She feels on top of the world. She really does. Now, Gary Newman Cars. There's two tunes that I always play together. If I'm out and I get to Cars or Gary Newman and stuff like that, there's a tune that I always put those together. Now, sometimes it's the other way around. Sometimes I play the next track first and then Gary Newman Cars. Today is Gary Newman Cars first and this next tune, which is absolutely amazing. And you will agree that it just fits in well with your cars and driving and stuff like that. This is a track by Yellow and it's called The Race.
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Caroline Sam, I love that, Steve. Where can I get that from? I can just request it on Interbeats on The Breakfast Show and I'll play it for you. Yellow, that's the race. I've got some Apache Indian next for you. I haven't played this for such a long time and also such a cool tune. This is Boom Shakalak by Apache Indian here on your favourite radio station in the mornings. Boom Shakalak!

0: Inny Kamez. Here comes Hot Stepper. Right, it's 25 to 9, just gone 8.30 this morning. There's your time check for you. So you know what, are you late for work? Are you at work? You just got there and gone, oh, here we go. I've got to get out of the car in this rain. Talking of rain, Intermeets Towers is absolutely chucking it down at the moment. The rain is bashing against the window on the outside, not on the inside. Downstairs, though, however, there is a big hole in the ceiling. Now, I think this rain may have caused a problem yesterday afternoon into last night. I'm not sure whether the management are aware. I think they probably are, but there is a big hole in the ceiling downstairs.
1: Peace.

yeah. How you like yeah, yeah. You can tell by the lyrics to this, yeah, can't you? Into East 106.5 FM. Right, let's have a look at the roads. It's 22. Roads in around Bedford, usual stuff. Nothing to report out of the ordinary. No accidents or incidents to report. However, the roads are very slippy due to the diesels on the road service and not having much rain for a while. And now it's wet. Be careful. Drive safely this morning, please. Weather today, I think I've just mentioned, it's wet. It's actually pouring down across Bedford right now. Into East Towers, soaking wet outside. And highs of 22 degrees today. It's going to dry up a little bit around lunchtime into the afternoon. And then this evening, another band of rain moving across Bedfordshire from the west, moving eastwards. And there you go. You're up to date. 20 to 9, right up to date with me, Steve-O. And now this month, of course, we are celebrating Pride Month. For those of you that don't know, June is Pride Month. And I thought the next tune was quite appropriate for Pride Month. And I'm going to go straight in with it. It's a bit of Gloria Gaynor.

Gloria Gaynor, I Am What I Am in the club mix. Of course, we're celebrating Pride Month. Interbeats here, involved with absolutely everything that's going on in and around Bedford. Pride Month, celebrating that in June all the way through. There's going to be loads of rainbow flags and banners out all over the place. So if you look out for those and keep up to date what's going on. Steve-O, could you please play When Love Takes Over for DJ Dave, please, and Carol? They're locked in. They're locked in every single morning. Top listeners. Of course I can play that for you. This is David Guetta featuring Kelly Rowland.

David Guetta and Kelly Rowland, When Love Takes Over, requested by Disco Dave and Carol this morning. I also need someone else to text me. Lee Sargent went, oi, oi. That's one of his favourite tunes ever. So good morning, Lee. I know you're locked in, mate, and I know you're busy. And a lot of people are busy and they can't text, but it's nice to hear from you. And I do hope you're well. Baby.

say a massive good morning to David Clark. He's tuned into The Breakfast Show just to get some ideas on what to do this afternoon. He always listens to my show and he goes, oh, I know what I do later on. I bet he talks about an eagle this afternoon. You wait and see. I bet he does, 100%. I'm sure he'd be talking about this bearded eagle that's escaped in around Bedford. He's saying, how's Claire this morning? I say, yeah, Claire's a lot better, thank you. For those of you who know, my wife, he's been pretty poorly over the last few days. She's in hospital at the moment, but she's on the mend, possibly coming home today or tomorrow. So that's good news. Thank you for everybody sending their love and best wishes for that. Here comes Galantis, and the track is called No Money, here on your favourite radio station. Sorry.

Stevie Wonder and Arani Grande with a track called Faith. Right, one more from me. I'm done today. I'm done for your Tuesday morning. Tuesday morning's done. French is up next, then David Clark, and then they'll tell you what's happening the rest of the day through their shows, I'm sure. One more from me, I'm done. Hope you enjoyed the show this morning. I'll be back tomorrow morning, bright and early, 7 o'clock for your Hump Day show. I'm playing you out this one now. This is Top Talk, and it's called Fast Car. Goodbye for now. Have a great Tuesday.

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1: Wakey, wakey, rise and shine. It's a home of good music. It's 106.5. Tuesday morning.

Big shouts out to Steve-O. Big shouts out to Roxy. That's his daughter. Father and daughter in the building. I like that. Spending time with the youngins. I do that with my son a lot. You see me, you see him. Let's push the feeling. 07 396 951 065.

could definitely tell youngins are back in school. So much traffic this morning. We keep it moving though. Good morning, Lee. Shouts out to Platinum, Mr. Bossman. Good morning, Dazza. How you doing? Good morning, Danny. It's Interbeats Radio.

10 minutes past 9. How would I into this? Good morning, DJ Stacey Bass. Sammy, sir, how you doing? All type Birdman. Sons of Korea, let me love you. For tonight, JK on the remix. Good morning, good morning. Let's go.

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2: that they're gonna throw it back to you. Every Tuesday morning. By now, you should have somehow. Everything I'm playing is chosen by you guys. I don't believe. Of course, I kick off the show. Feels the way. The request line's open. 07-396-951-065. I'm sure you've heard it all before. 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

0: on TikTok. Timmy saying DJ Luck. A little bit of luck. Say no more, that's coming in 3-4 minutes. Before that, I want to say good morning to Steven. Locked in, locked on. Saying French, I like that Maverick Sabre. Hey yo, Steve, is that what you need? Here to give you what you need. If you never got it, I'ma tell you again. If you want me to drop a banger just for you, 07-396-951-065, Interbeats Radio.
1: Ricky and Brunch with French.
0: Say this without Stephen. Good morning to the lady in green. How you doing, Nicola? It's Tuesday, so you choose. Hey, Timmy.

0: Frenchie, can I have some breakfast now, please?
1: What do you want, young man? I got some croissants today. 2 slices of ham croissant. A little salami in there as well. In the meantime, this one goes out to Timmy, DJ Luck, MC Nee. It's the Breakfast and Brunch Show. Big shout out to Nicola. What's the vibe for you, Nicola? Big shout out to Danny. Saying buongiorno. Buongiorno, Danny. How you doing? Good morning, Pedro. Hola, hola, hola.
2: A little bit of luck, come make it you tonight.
1: Yeah.
2: A little bit of luck, come make it you.
1: Good morning, Mustafa.
2: A little bit
1: Merhaba.
2: Come make it you.

You know what time it is? It's 9:37. Oh, Nana, yo. How are I into this? Big shout out to Rachel. Also want to say good morning to Raf and Tracy. Good morning, Chow Down. Gonna send this one out to the lady in green. Thank you for the gifts. Thanks for tapping and sharing. Spreading the music. Let's spread the love. Mixed emotions. Jason Status.

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0: Out to Danny with the 777s on the screen. 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

It's all stars, all flavors. Breakfast and brunch with a Frenchman. Every Tuesday, you get to choose everything I'm playing. What's your vibe? How you feeling? 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How you doing, Sandra? What are you feeling for? 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Say no more. I've got you. 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
2: Keeping it moving. 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

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Typical UK, man. Typical UK. Listen, put the sliders back. Put the toes back in the socks. You guys were happy bringing your toes out last week, all right? Not this week. Put the toes back in the sock. It's raining. Bring the brolly out.

Gonna send this one out to Stacey Bass over there. Sammy Zapp, partner. Good morning. Wanna say good morning to Leanne as well. How you doing, Leanne? Into Beast Radio. You know your love, right?

J Stacey Bass, Sammy Zack. Good morning, Birdman. Good morning, Kiki. Otai Pasha Pasha. Imra. Good morning to you, my brother. It's the home of good music, 106.5. If you want me to drop a banger of your choice, all you need to do is text the word beats to 07. Did I say text the word beats? You know what? I'm stuck in my ways. We were doing that for 15 years. Cut that, scrap it. No text the word beats. Just text 07-396-951-065. Give me your request. Give me a hello. Give me a shout out and I'll do the rest, all right? That's how we do it. That's exactly how we do it. The last track that went out to DJ Stacey Bass, of course, she's on a radio station as well. She does a show every single Sunday between the hours of 12 and 2 p.m., all right? Sounds on Sunday, something like that. Is it Sexy Sounds on Sunday or Sounds on Sunday or Sweet Sunday, something of that nature. Not only that, she also does another show today between the hours of 8 and 10 p.m. It's called Bedford's Got Talent, all right? That's what it's called, right, Stace? It's Bedford's Got Talent, right? Sweet Sounds on Sunday. I like that. Sweet Sounds on Sunday. Listen, I woke up the right way on Sunday. Beautiful music, Stacey Bass, absolutely killing it. Love Beat, straight after that, absolutely killing it. Apollo took over, absolutely shut it down. Love it. Rubies, good morning to you guys as well, all right? Good morning to you guys. Back to Stacey Bass. If you like local music, homegrown music, make sure you check out the show later on today between the hours of 8 and 10 p.m., all right? Pushing all things coming out of Bedford Town. Absolutely great show as well. Speaking of pushing things out of Bedford Town, let's bring it to Bedford right now. Zedo is called Chase the Sun. Let's go. Gonna send this one out to Special A. How you doing, Special? Also want to say good morning to Adrian, the tipper driver. Adrian! It's Tuesday. Choose one. What's the vibe? Zedo. Chase the Sun.

Karen, why they call you Kiosk Karen? I didn't get your message. What request do you want? Tuesday, choose one. Did you say you want Dibanj, a track called Ukelele? Yeah, is that what you just said you want? Text me back again. Let me know if that's exactly what you want, Dibanj. I don't know if I've got that, but we've got some Afro beats packed to the brim. Everything goes. Tap and share. Breakfast and brunch. Good morning. Burna Boy. Yeah.

How you doing, Jim? Jim, what's your vibe? It's Tuesday. Everything can play. It's chosen by you guys. What's your vibe? Let's

0: Frenchie, can I have some breakfast now, please?
1: Shouts out to you, young man. Let's keep it moving. Out to Kiosk Karen. Hey, Karen, what's the vibe? What would you like to get your day moving the right way? Tap and share. Good morning, good morning. Bonjour, it's French. Breakfast and brunch. Tuesday, choose one. Everything complained. It's chosen by you guys. Out to Natasha. She's vibing at work. How you doing, Natasha? Out to Adrian, the tipper driver. MM Mills, what's your vibe? Every Tuesday, request line's open. All you need to do is choose one. If I've got it, I'm playing it. It ain't enough. Dream team.

involved. We've got so much good music, all for your entertainment. 07-396-951-065. It's Check'em Tuesday. If you don't know what I'm talking about, prostate cancer takes the lives of so many men every single year. So fellas, every Tuesday, I remind you, Check'em Tuesday. If you're in the shower and you find a lump, while you're rinsing yourself, while you're scrubbing yourself, and you find a lump in a place that it shouldn't be, you know your own body, right? You know the crown jewels. You know them very well. You should do, especially if you're over 40. You've had 40 years with them, all right? If there's a lump around there, it shouldn't be there, all right? It could be a shaving problem. People shave nowadays. It could be shaving. Then again, it might not be, all right? You find a lump around the crown jewels, fellas. Over 40, please go and get yourself checked out, all right? No ifs, buts, no maybes. Don't wait till next week. Don't wait till next month. Go and make an appointment and get yourself checked out immediately, all right? If you keep getting up to go to the toilet 3, 4, 5, 6 times every single night, fellas, over 40s, please go and get yourself checked out. Maybe you're drinking a lot of water. Maybe you're drinking a lot of alcohol, so you have to keep getting up. Then again, it might not be that. Go and get yourself checked out. Check'em Tuesday. Last but not least, fellas, you're in the bedroom. Quality time with the missus, all right? And the soldiers, they're not ready. Soldiers are not standing up. They're not saluting. Your body's just talking to you. Your body's telling you, please go and get yourself checked out, all right? Prostate takes the lives of so many men every single year. You could help yourself by just doing those simple things. Check'em Tuesday. Less talk, more music. It's all about the good life. Kanye West, T-Pain, good life. 14 minutes past 10. I want to say good morning to Lynn from Norfolk. Good morning, DC. Good morning, Ronnie T.

Hey, Kiosk, big shout out to you, Kiosk Karen. I've got that upscale coming up for you. Give me 2 minutes. We're having a good time, living a good life, vibing to a good station, the home of good music. Kanye West, featuring T-Pain.

Summer 2026. It don't feel like it today. We keep it moving though. Everything's good. Ain't that right, Sonique? It feels so good, yeah? 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

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She says she wants obscure. I've arrived. Good morning, Sean Brooke. Good morning, Kiosk.

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3: Tuesday morning, choose one, 24 minutes past 10. You're vibing with a French band once again. Bonjour. That was Upscare and Arrive going out to Kiosk at Karen. She was vibing, man. She was vibing in the kiosk. You know them bangers? So good. Even the burgers she's flipping, they were vibes in too. The bacon, the eggs, everything was vibing while getting flipped upside down. I've arrived, Obscure. Hey, the home of good music, man. Listen, if you're at work, if you want the pens vibing as well, maybe you work in a factory, all right? You want some, the palettes vibing. Listen, we want everybody vibing. Just jump on the text line. That's all you need to do. 07-396-951-065. And you could have it your way, all right? Literally, all styles, all flavors. You want a remix? I'll give you a remix. I'm a piano, I'll give you that. You want house, garage? We've got that. You want hip-hop, R&B? We have got that. You want our bass? You want our D&B, liquid drum and bass? You want reggae? You want dancehall? We've got that for you. Listen, you get the picture, right? It's all styles, all flavors. Straight after me, you got DC, flip it and reverse in it. You know how he does it. Absolutely great show that he does every single day, Monday to Friday. Before me, you got Steve-O with a breakfast show as well. I mean, what more do you want? It's from next week. We've got Ronnie T in the building as well. He's starting his shows. He's going to be doing Mondays and Tuesdays, if I'm not mistaken, all right? So big shout out to Ronnie T. It's going to be fantastic to have you back at Interbeats Towers. Let's talk more music. So many great things happening in and around Interbeats Towers, and especially the music. Another one from the boss. Sons of Platinum Lee. Heavily requested these days. It's called Tears. Sign that record label, Lee. Push the music out there.
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1: From the homies. 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
0: Anytime you hear that jingle, music from the homies, you know it's a Bedford thing. 777's on the screen. So nice, we drop it twice. Big shout out to Danny, she's loving this one.
2: You left, I stumbled, but I didn't fall.
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1: Brekkie and Brunch with French.

0: Frenchie, can I have some breakfast now, please?
1: What would you like, young man? What would you like? I'm in a good mood. I told you I got croissant for you. I got croissant, a little slice of ham, a little slice of pepperoni in there. Come on, a little dash of alert pack, and you are good to go. Maybe that's not too healthy for you. Weetabix it is. Weetabix it is. And you know what? After 11, breakfast is done. It's breakfast and brunch with a Frenchman. Bonjour. Request lines open for another 13 minutes. 07-396-951-065. I've got a brand new feature every Tuesday from 11 o'clock. I mean, when I say brand new, it's an old feature that I'm bringing back. It's called Featured Artist, all right? You know, on Double Up Wednesday, I play two tracks from every artist, or depending on what we're doubling up with. But Featured Artist, right? There's so many artists with a body of work. When I say a body of work, there's certain artists, they've been in the music game for 10, 15, 20, 25, 30, 40 years, some of them. And after like 25, 30 years of music or making music, that means you've got a body of work. And we tend to forget about some of the body of work these artists have got. All right, sometimes we draw and pick out and request what we think are the best tracks, all right, and you forget. You know, you ever gone back to an album and listened to it from start to finish, or listened to it and a track that you kind of slept on, you think, oh wow, I didn't realize this track was so good. Featured Artist, that's what it's about. So for about half an hour, I pick an artist, right, and we go through their body of work. It's going to be somebody different every single week, every single Tuesday. It could be a local artist, it could be you. Have you got a body of work? I don't know. All right, shout out to Platinum Lee, he's got a body of work right now. So he was here yesterday anyway. All right, he was definitely here yesterday. Zedo, you've got a body of work. I've got a lot of your music. Big shout out to Matt Bedford as well. In fact, Sixth Floor Coxie, I've got a lot of your music as well. Raydan, I've got a bunch of your stuff. Kaz Khalif, Bailey Brown, I've got so much of those guys' music, so much. And now, of course, they're a group called Amafella, and I've got so much, so much music from them. When I get into that after 11 o'clock, what artist is it going to be? Is it going to be your favorite artist? I don't know. Make sure you stay locked in. Once again, 07-396-951-065.
2: And the man, I'm going cracking again.
1: We got cracking again. J-Hus.
2: And the man,
1: I'm going to send this one out to Cameron. Again.

0: Ever since you left me, yeah,
1: I went deaf.
0: Hey Adrian, when did you say you're going on holiday again?
1: I went deaf.
0: I'm sure last week you said you are off to the Dominican Republic. All right, when are you going? Did you say you're going on the 9th of June or something of that nature? All right, not long left, Adrian, not long left. Yeah, how long are you going for? 2 weeks? Enjoy, man, enjoy. Make sure you get that sun cream, my guy. It's absolutely sizzling over there. Listen to me, it's sounding like I've been there. I've never been there before. But Adrian, you just requested something. You requested something that it nearly brought a tear to my eye. I'll tell you why. Yeah. I used to love this artist back in the day. When I say love this artist, I used to love this. There's a lot of memories going back to this. I mean, you requested Quindon, and I remember this from like 97 96 97. Joe, apologies Joe, you let me borrow your CD and I never gave it back, man. I had a bad track record, people. I never gave nobody's CDs back. I never gave cassettes back. I didn't give videos back, DVDs. I'm ready to give it all back now. It's all in the loft. All right, I just never gave it back. But Joe, I will give it back to you. You gave me this CD. It may be 96, 97. I absolutely rinsed this. It's love my R&B. And I've never heard any single person request Quindon Tava. Hey, Adrian, great request.

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2: This next number should be played at a high volume. 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

That was the wrong track. 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Apologies, my guy. Absolutely apologize about that. Let's keep it moving. 07-396-951-065. It's a home of good music. Back to the music. I don't know if the one that you requested, but I'm going to play some Quindon. It's called Dream About You. Taking it back to the 90s.

0: Sounds of 90s R&B, Quindon Tuffer. They don't make R&B like this no more. You said you broke my heart, girl. You left me with nothing else to do but dream about you. Everybody's tough now. Songs are like, I don't need you. I keep it moving. It's all changed, man. It's all changed. Old school R&B, let me tell you, maybe I'm wrong, right? I think old school R&B, it made you want to fall in love. It made you want to bring chivalry back. As a man, it made you want to open that door for that lady, you know what I mean? You broke my heart, girl. Man, we're singing about being heartbroken. Not nowadays, yeah? No man would admit that they're heartbroken now. They'll be like, plenty more fish in the sea. Yeah, stop lying. You're brokenhearted, yeah? For ladies too. All right, ladies are singing different. I'm independent. Listen, stop it. There's a lot of bitterness. There's a lot of broken hearts. Just sing your truth. Sing your truth. Shouts out to Platinum Lee, right? If you listen to a lot of his songs, man, they're very heartfelt. You know why? He puts pen to paper. He writes his own lyrics, right? And produces his own music. It's a great thing. So you feel you proper feel that. You proper feel that. Okay. For the last time, 07-396-951-065. It's the home of good music. It's into Beats Radio on your DAB, on your FM dial. 4 minutes past 11, straight after me, you got DC keeping it moving with a lunchtime show. You know how he does it, flips it, and he reverses it, and he gives you a bunch of bangers for your entertainment to get your afternoon going the right way. It's into Beats. What more do you want? Okay. What did I say? I said I've got a brand new feature called Featured Artist, where I pick an artist every single week and I'll give you at least half an hour of their music. But before we do that, I'm going to tell you what artist I'm going for. I love this artist still. She goes by the name of Georgia Smith. All right, so what do you know about Georgia Smith? Georgia Alice Smith, all right? That's a full government name right there. Alice is the middle name. She could have been Alice Smith. Even it sounded right. Georgia Smith sounds perfect. All right. Georgia Alice Smith is an English singer-songwriter born and raised in Warsaw, West Midlands. She has been writing songs since the age of 11. In 2012, Georgia's friend uploaded a cover of Labyrinth's Earthquake to YouTube, which led her to be discovered by record producer Guy Moot. So, youngsters, or anybody else out there, there's certain people that will tell you that social media don't work. No, it works. Upload your stuff to TikTok, to Facebook, to YouTube. Sooner or later, somebody's going to hear it. Somebody's going to see it. Somebody's going to tell somebody else, to tell another friend, that, yo, this right here is great music. And who knows where life could go after that. So, she did a cover of Labyrinth's Earthquake on YouTube. Her friend uploaded it to YouTube, and sooner or later, Guy Moon found it, and the rest is history. So, as I said, she's 28 years old. She was born on the 11th of June, 1997. Boy, that makes me feel old, right? That makes me feel old. I left school in 96. I started college in 97. Jesus. No wonder I got a dodgy left knee. Let's talk more music. Georgia Smith, Featured Artist.
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0: Big shout out to Adrian, the tipper driver.
1: What time is it when the party?
0: He says that's right, bruv. A lot of women nowadays are singing and slating men. It's so bad. It's like we hate each other these days. What's going on, ladies? We love you to death. We know you love us as well. But there's so much slating off each other nowadays. What's happened? We're enemies now. I hope not. We can't make ladies our enemies. Come on. It's ludicrous. Let's spread the love. But the music has definitely changed. Trust me, Adrian, the music has definitely changed. Old school R&B made you want to be chivalrous, yeah? You didn't even want to go to the petrol station to buy flowers. You wanted to go to the flower lady on the Harper Center, all right? You wanted to go and get real flowers, yeah? Buy a real bottle of Plonk. None of this low-budget Prosecco. 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I want no problems with Prosecco. There's a cheap version, all right? There's the low-budget version of absolutely everything, you know? You know, like, you got Heinz baked beans and then you got the blue stripe version, all right? You've got the blue stripe flowers as well, yeah? So back in the days, men were buying roses, men were, but you know, men were playing R&B, slow jams, setting the mood right. You come round, maybe he's cooked a little lamb chops, you know? He's got the room smelling good, got the cassette tape, you know, cassette A, and then the B side. A is just whatever, garage, a little hip hop, a little whatever. B side, you're slowing it down now. You're slowing it down, you're setting a mood, you're putting the dimmer lights on, you're dimming down the lights. Oh boy, you see what I'm trying to say? Nowadays, the lyrics have totally changed. Yeah, everyone's cussing in the music. Yeah, I guess that's how it goes, man. That's how it goes. This week's featured artist, Georgia Smith. Be honest. Let's go.
2: I know you want me.
0: Featuring Burna Boy.

0: Frenchman. Thank you, Sparks. Today's featured artist with Francois is Georgia Smith. How's everybody feeling?
1: Any other day,
0: featuring Jay Huss.
1: I might be on my way.
0: 14 minutes past 11.
1: Was a time where you tried.
0: Good morning, Matisse.
1: You said,
0: how you doing, nephew?
1: How would you fight what was inside?
0: Hold tight, Esky boy.

0: You know you're very
1: racist. Today's featured artist is the Frenchman. The Frenchman.
2: Keeping it moving. This one's called Finally. Georgia Smith. New feature. Featured artist. Every Tuesday is going to be someone different. Good morning, Slick Nick. Oh boy. Let the choir sing.

Finally, George Smith, featured artist. 21 minutes past 11. I'm here for another 40. Then DC takes on.

so many different artists, which are a big body of work to be enjoyed. Old school, new school, and everything in between. This is Georgia, Addicted. Good morning, Karen. Hutchins Willis. How you doing, Karen? Hey, Burns. Hold tight, you. Hold tight, Harry. Addicted.

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2: Keeping it moving, keeping it Georgia Smith. Every Tuesday, featured artist. Georgia Smith and Predator on my mind. Then we wrap up the show in French's house. Mi casa su casa.

0: on my mind. 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
0: Don't want
1: the beautiful Miss Georgia Smith.
0: Don't want to feel you
1: on my mind.
0: Don't want you on my mind.
1: 07-396-951-065.
0: I don't wanna be without your love.
1: Last one from Georgia.
0: I don't wanna
1: then straight into French's house. This week's featured artist.

and DC takes over. It's French's house. Lord have mercy. It's Check 'em Tuesday. Remember what I told you, fellas? Yeah. Pictures out to Danny, out to Sandy. Good morning, Two Sugars. Good morning, Fact Break.

Breakfast and brunch. Good morning, good morning. How you doing, Souvlaki Station? Finest in Greek foods. Hey Lee, thank you for the fan in the studio. Makes such a difference. Not such a sauna in here. Nice and cool. Let's talk more music. Okay, okay. Our boy.

0: Nearly time for DC to take over. 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
1: I just might get close.
0: I need you to let go. Let the music take your soul. The home of good music.
1: I just might get close.
0: Breakfast and brunch. I need a sandwich. I need a wrap. I need a roll.
1: There's no need to
0: a little apple juice.
1: For staying in the house every weekend.
0: French's house.
1: I just can't take it.
0: Apress on the remix.
1: I love
0: you too.
1: There's no need to fake it.
0: Big shout out to Mr. Mason.
1: Staying in the house every
0: How you doing, Mr. Mason?
1: Yeah.

0: I love you too. Gonna squeeze one more before I do the changeover.
1: Well, staying in the house every weekend.
0: Monday to Friday.
1: I just can't take it.
0: We in French's house.
1: I love you.
0: Big shout out to DJ Dave.

0: work today, Dad?
1: You know how it goes, 9 till 5. Boy, I'm tired. I just want to come home and chill and relax. Where's Mum?
0: Mum's at Frenchie's house.
1: Mum's at Frenchie's house? She better not be shaking a leg.
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3: DC's in the building. Welcome to Mikasa. Mikasa Sukasa. It's Frenchie's House. Gonna mic you up in 1 minute, DC. Eric T. This one's called Heart. It's such a vibe. So I'm back on it again. I've been watching animation on Netflix. Last night I watched something strange called Sausage Party. I don't know what I was doing. Let's go.

0: DC is in the building. How you doing, DC?
1: Fine, thank you. Thanks for letting me into the Frenchie's house. It's very nice. I like what you've done here.
0: Mi casa su casa, DC. My house is your house, my friend.
1: I love the potpourri in the corner. It's very nice.
0: Hey, DC, man. How you doing, though, man? Great show yesterday.
1: Thank you, sir. And yours as well. I love your jingles and proper cool music, so thank you.
0: Thank you very much. And I know now that you're a man that makes, because you've got some great jingles. They sound professional. They sound legit.
1: Of course, I'm professional. Of course they sound professional.
0: I'll be honest with you. I listen to certain radio stations every so often, and some of the jingles sound low budget.
1: Well, you know, that's my middle name, David Budget Clark.
0: DC Budget. Yeah, DC Budget. Nah, DC, hey, you're a top man, man. I love the jingles. Everything sounds on point.
1: Thank you.
0: All right. You got me watching animation.
1: Yes.
0: Right, you got me watching animation. You told me you like anime, right?
1: I love it.
0: I've started to watch some of that, yeah. But I've been watching some animation. Some. I think I'm a big kid, David. Yeah.
1: But
0: I watched something called Mowgli.
1: Oh, okay.
0: I don't know if you've ever seen it, right? I watched something called Mowgli, and he had me hooked, man. He had me hooked. I like some of the. Just cut long story short, I'm like a big kid every so often.
1: Oh, so am I.
0: I find myself, you know, I don't know if it's the same for you, but I escape when I'm watching certain anime. It's like I escape.
1: I do. The reason why I watch a lot of anime as well, because a lot of it is not English, and I actually read the subtitles on purpose, so I can just escape. Because with my ADHD, I'm always just then going to go off and look at like a shiny squirrel or something like that. So I keep the subtitles on just so I can keep focused.
0: So without no disrespect at all by saying this, yeah, do you have subtitles because of ADHD?
1: Yeah. So I watch them. I watch anime because I also like the original sound and actors, but mainly because it keeps me focused on what's going on. So then I watch loads of anime.
0: No, because I tell you what it is, right? My missus at home, right? She cannot watch anything without subtitles.
1: Yeah.
0: I find my kids as well, and not all of them, my middle one. Big shout out to Rudy. She can't watch anything without subtitles. Whereas me, because it's all new, I never used... it used to throw me off. It's like... I start focusing on the letters, and I've got used to it though.
1: Yeah, but do you remember back in the day we used to have CFAX trying to keep up with us?
0: Oh wow, teletext. Oh, you're going to take it back to CFAX and teletext? Yeah. Oh wow, David. Jeez. Oh no, but I see where you're coming from. I definitely see where you're coming from, but I'm loving it. I am loving it. But like I was saying to you, I watched something a bit dodgy yesterday. It's called Sausage Party.
1: Yeah.
0: There's me thinking it's just a regular cartoon.
1: Yeah, no, that's very sweary and therefore not child friendly.
0: It's an 18. It's an 18. I mean, the whole title, Sausage Party, I mean, it's not 12 o'clock yet. So just get your mind out the gutter, guys. If you're speaking about sausages, we're speaking about breakfast. Nothing else.
1: Yes.
0: All right. But it is called Sausage Party. And then what else did I watch? You know, years ago, my son used to love cartoons. And I used to be encouraging. And then one day, I realised why he liked Family Guy.
1: Oh, right, yeah.
0: Family Guy is not a cartoon for kids.
1: No.
0: Yeah. It's Stew. Is it Stew? Stew.
1: Stew, yeah.
0: Stew and all the... Stewie. That guy's out of pocket. He's out of order.
1: Yeah. What the deuce? Yeah,
0: you know what I mean? There's quite a few adult cartoons nowadays, and I'm like, wow, it's crazy. I didn't realise how many adults like a cartoon as well.
1: Do you like superhero cartoons?
0: Yeah, I do.
1: Well, check out Invincible on Amazon Prime, and do not watch it in front of your children.
0: Don't watch it in front of the kids.
1: No, it is very violent, but brilliant.
0: Thank you very much. You know what? We've got 30 seconds left, David. What's going on your show today?
1: Flip It, Reverse It, Record of the Week, and also, which is a drum and bass track that I mentioned.
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Good afternoon, everyone. This is the Lunchtime Show here with myself, David Clark, and Interbeat every weekday, 12 till 2. Big thanks to Frenchie for the last 3 hours. Catch him every weekday, 9 till 12. And if you heard, he was talking about sausage parties. No, he was talking about he watched Sausage Party on Netflix. Must get that right. Coming up in the next 2 hours, you can expect great music, record of the week, and my daily music quiz, Flip It and Reverse It. But first, we've got Big Fun with Inner City.

This is David Clark on Interbeats 106.5 FM. Yes, that's right, that is the Raiders of the Lost Ark. I want to talk to you today over the next 2 hours about remakes of films and TV shows, because they're remaking, well, they've just remade Masters of the Universe, one of my favourite cartoons as a kid. The Running Man, oh, one of my favourite Stephen King films. Moana. And what I'm really excited for is Henry Cavill is going to be in the new Highlander film. But they don't always work. So what I want to know from yourself is, what film or series would you like to get remade? Now, Frenchy and I off air were just talking about Man on Fire with Denzel Washington. And that was an amazing film, but they did a series remake of that. So slightly different. Not bad, but it's nowhere near the film was, because that was amazing. It made me cry. So let me know, 07396 951065. You can WhatsApp and text. What series or film would you like to see remade, or something that should never be remade because it's such a classic?

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Every lunchtime weekday at 12 till 2. Hope you're well. A few mentions. We've got Danny saying good afternoon. Good afternoon, Danny. Kiosk Karen saying we're locked in. Glad it stopped raining. Kiosk Karen. That's a cool name. For those of you just tuned in, we're talking about revamps because I love the fact that Highlander's going to be brought back because there can be only one. And I absolutely love it. They're also talking about having a Simpsons remake as well, another movie. Steve has texted in and said he'd like to see a revamp of Airwolf. That was a cool chopper. And Philip wants to see a new version of Thunderbirds. But that's going to be animated unless you want the true string puppet sort of style. Bit like Team America. Let me know, what do you want to see revamped? 07396 951065. And let's finish with The Simpsons. And right, just so you know, when you hear this, it is not 10 o'clock and you haven't had a few sherbets at a wedding.

The amazing Frankie Goes to Hollywood, Relax, here on Interbeats. So those of you who just tuned in, we're talking about what films or series would you like to see a remake of, or maybe never touch one. Well, this backing track obviously is Back to the Future, and Will said a remake of Back to the Future. Will, we need to talk. I think the first two are so good that I don't know if they should remake. I mean, how can you beat that? John said Fraggle Rock. Hey, I love Fraggle Rock. Steve said Airwolf. Philip said Thunderbirds. And Disco Dave, he's locked in. I love it, the fact that he's taken this very seriously. He sent me a paragraph of a remake of the new Jaws. It's called Jaws New Blood. And there's lots of sharks, supposedly. They're going to be a much bigger boat. If you want to get involved, 07396951065. In 10 minutes, we've got Flip It and Reverse It, so you will need that number. But first, we've got Corona, Baby Baby.

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You listen to David Clark on the Lunchtime Show every weekday 12 till 2. We are talking about reboots of films and TV series. We're going to park that for a minute because after this song, we've got Flip It and Reverse It. So get your cup of tea ready and your pad and your pen and write down 07396 951065. And we're going to play the awesome quiz after this.

run to you here on Interbeats 106.5 FM. It's just about 12:40 on the 2nd of June 2026. And this is David Clark here on Interbeats. Right, it is time for... You've got your pads and pens ready and your cup of tea. We're going to be doing... Flip and reverse it. This is where I take three songs, flip and reverse them, and you've got to guess them just for a bit of fun, bit of kudos points. So I'm going to have you listen, see what you think. 0739695105. Then I'm going to give you a hint and then play them again. Flip and reverse.

Did you get any right? 07396951065. Now let's have another listen, but the hint is weapon. So think weapon, and let's have another listen.

Island. Interbeats 106.5 FM here with David Clark every lunchtime, 12 till 2 during the weekdays. If you've just tuned in, we're in the middle of Flip It and Reverse It. We've got Ron from Wisbeach has got one correct. Sam in Bedford's got half right. Right band, wrong song. Emma in Kempston, two correct. Well done. Don in Shefford, nothing yet, but keep trying. And DJ Dave in Bedford has one right so far. So let's have another listen, and the hint is...

If you think they know the answers, 07-396-951-065. Going to play a song, give you another go, and then get another song, and then the answers. And I put this on as a clue because I could have put this in with weapons. This is shot you down. It's not that.

David Clark on Interbeats. We're getting a lot of texts in saying, please play it one more time, flip it and verse it, because I think I've got them. Now, no one's got all three right, so I'm going to let you have one more go and listen, and then it's going to be a song and then the answers. So if you think you know the answers, 07396 951065. Okay, one more time. The hint is weapon. Flip it and

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Think weapon. 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

0: into Beats 106.5 FM. That was Every Day I Love You Less and Less. I'm thinking I'm going to need to play that next time I do a Valentine's gig with all the happy people showing off with each other. Right, we've got to the stage of the flip it and reverse it answers. Unfortunately, no one got three right today, but you all did very well. Steve, Philip, John, Will, Ron, Sam, Emma, Don and DJ Dave. Here are the answers.
1: Flip it and reverse it. I wanna
0: be Peter Gabriel, Sledgehammer Weapon. Sledgehammer. AC/DC Big Gun.

and Meatloaf, Bat Out of Hell. Bat, baseball bat, weapon. Well done if you got any of those. It's really tough, and I do make it a little bit cheesy at the end as well. So I'm going to sit back, enjoy the silence of you going, and we're going to play till the hour, but don't go anywhere, because after the hour, I've got, what have I got? I've got Record of the Week, and we're going to be talking more about remakes of films and TV series. So sit back and enjoy the silence.

You listen to Indie Beats 106.5 FM with me, David Clark, on the lunchtime show every weekday, 12 till 2. It is 8 minutes past one on the 2nd of June, and I hope you're well. So we've been talking about remakes of films and TV series. Some people want different types. Steve wanted Airwolf, Philip wanted Thunderbirds, John wanted Fraggle Rock, Will Back to the Future. I'm still holding fast on never to ever do that again because it's one of the most classic films ever. But then I was looking more into it. And Master of the Universe is coming out, and Highlander whilst I'm talking about it. But they're bringing back another Scooby-Doo. How many more Scooby-Doos? But the TV series for like Netflix and that has gone mad. They're redoing a new Scrubs. Malcolm in the Middle's just come out. Prison Break, I didn't even see that the first time. Buffy the Vampire Slayer's back with all the original cast. Little House on the Prairie. Come on. Bewitched. Classic 70s. And Baywatch. We'll see how that is. If you do want to get involved and let me know what you want to see revamped, TV series or film, 07396 951065. Okay, but next we're going to go for Wide Boys and Dennis G. Some

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0: XR2 would go for miles. YSL shirt or a YSL polo. School lunch times, I would master the yo-yo. After school, yeah, I would watch Zap. Got into rap because of Zig and Zag. Back then when man was a boy, that's my A to Z of my moments of joy.
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2: Majestic, raised in the 90s, is very fitting to what we're talking about at the moment here on Interbeats 106.5 FM. We're talking about if you could do a remake of a film or a TV series. Sean said Friends the movie. How would that work now, and who would play Chandler? Jen said Knight Rider. Absolutely, you can't do more to enough of that car.
1: Music in my head, looking back from.
2: And Charlie said Mighty Morphin Power Rangers. Now, if they did it like anime crazy style, that would be awesome. Emma's texted in saying, thanks for the garage. Yeah, well, I play a bit of everything, and it proves this because I've got Record of the Week now because it's 20 past one already. And I'm playing Record of the Week. Now, if you missed it yesterday, it's by Conductor, C-O-N-D-U-C-T-A, In Your Arms, and it's a drum and bass liquid-style song. I play a bit of everything for everyone, so let me know what you think to this. 07-396-951-065. Turn it up loud. This is your Record of the Week.

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Let's keep it in the same vein and go hot right now. DJ Fresh.

Midnight Sun, Zara Larsson, or as DJ Steve on The Breakfast Show is Lara Zarsson. Talking to DJ Steve-O, you can catch him 7 till 9 tomorrow, then Frenchie, 9 till 12, then me. But coming up after my show, 2 till 4, we've got The Guest Mix, then 4 till 6, Glenn C, 6 till 8, Mark Luisi, Stacey Bass, 8 till 10, and 10 till 12, 12? 10 till 12 is Revo, going straight over to Olivia Dean, just to calm things down a little bit.

Kisses for Breakfast there. That would sound nice as long as they clean their teeth first. 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Let me know your name and where you're from and what you're up to. Come on, don't be a prima donna.

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1: Yeah, it rolled. 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

0: Bomb the Bass, Don't Make Me Wait. Big mention to Heidi, Tony, Val, Dennis and Maria. Hope you're well.
1: No,
0: 20 minutes left of the show. If you want to do get involved, 07396951065. Now, in all the 30 years of me DJing and radio work, I've never played this song. I didn't even know it existed, but I was digging through the archives and it popped out. Now, I love Spandau Ballet. We're talking about remakes, and I never knew Nelly did this. Do you remember Nelly, the one with the plaster on his face? Let me know what you think. 07396951065. This is called Day 6.

That's different. That sample's been used so many times. Love Spandau Ballet. And Nelly. 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It is already 1:45 on the 2nd of June. Wow, it goes really fast. It completely twists my melon, man. You've still got time to get involved. 07396 951 065. If not, just jump up and down with a tambourine.

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Dizzy on Interbeats 106.5 FM. It's very apt, actually, because I just had a text in from Danny saying I was using the wrong text line. And she got two out of the three of the flip it reverse it. Yeah, anyone can say that, Danny. And I didn't play that for you, by the way. It just was coincidence. Okay, it's 9 minutes to two on the 2nd of June. I've only got a few songs left, but don't go anywhere. 2 till 4, we got a guest mix. 4 till 6, Glenn C. Mark Luisi follows up on 6 to 8. 8 till 10, Stacey Bass and Revo, 10 till midnight. I'll play a few more songs before I go, but I'm out of here. I'll say thank you very much for listening and texting in, and I'll see you same place, same time tomorrow.

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playing these loud. DJ Davies, good afternoon, mate. Out to the DJ One, Tony in Chingford. Out to the Forest Gate crew and DJ CJ.

Dutty or Duty and Kelly in Hoxton, all locked on. And also DJ Chris Miles with his piles of smiles, apparently. Good afternoon. This is Glenn C in Hot Seat for Drive Time. Taking you through till 6 p.m. every day.

into the final 20 minutes of today's Drive Time. Coming up at 6 is that man, Mark Lousy. And then you got from 8, Stacey Bass. And then Revo from 10 tonight. And then looking ahead to tomorrow,

Blimey, DJ Dave, how many friends have you got? Shout out to DJ Lana, DJ Garner, DJ Demo and DJ CJ Lady Passion. Good afternoon.

playing some house banging remixes on tomorrow's show. Join me from 4. Yeah. That's what I mean by Mr. Lousy. He just messaged me. He's stuck in traffic. He's going to be a few minutes late.

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Good evening, ladies and gentlemen, boys and girls, people of all ages. Welcome to the It's All House Radio Show with yours truly. After take one, take two, and even take three, DJ Mark Louise. Running late, getting out of Luton. And then, I don't know what's going on with this computer. Might be time to wave it goodbye. Yes. Maybe. Probably.

bit. I was somewhat undecided. So, I watched the second half of the match. PSG against Arsenal. And to be honest, I was disappointed.

they lost. And you know how I felt? I felt total elation, total joy. I felt like it was the right result. Yeah, yeah. And then Sunday, North London. Oh, it was terrible, terrible, terrible. I wasn't there, definitely not. But I heard there were lots of not very nice people walking and shouting around the streets of North London. I don't know why, but yeah, get a grip. Get a grip, people.

sad news about football over the weekend was that Liverpool sacked their manager. I thought, so sad. I thought he was doing a really good job. I thought it would be really good for the club and for him if he stayed there for years and years and years. But sadly, that's not going to happen. Very sadly.

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Oh, so much fun. Anyway, I'm off. Take care. And I can't wait to join you again next week.

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And the show today is called Into Talent. And this is the place where we bring you the local talent from Bedford and the homegrown talent of the UK. 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The number is 07396 951 065. So we're going to kick things off with a track from a guy called Blaines. He's a local artist. Well, when I say local, I mean he's UK, a homegrown artist. This is a little intro into his new sound and one of the tracks that I've got on my playlist at the minute. I hope you like it. I hope you enjoy it. Remember, don't touch that dial and keep it locked. This is Blaines with Escape.

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1: And the next track coming up is straight out of Bedford, and it comes from a young man who goes by the name of EDH. Big up yourself, EDH. This is a banger, Mad. You heard it here first on Into Talent.
2: I ain't been happy since I lost my old man. 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For I hit my teens, I was running around with a scram. My family phone never rang. The moment my heart really sank.

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0: This is DJ Stacey Bass on Into Talent, and Bedford Has Got Talent. We're staying right in our own hometown of Bedford and the hometown of Interbeats Radio Bedford. And the next track coming up is from J Sim, Wet Floor Sign.
1: They'd be like, hey, what you doing?

and that was Jason with Wet Floor Sign. You heard it here first. I'm going to stay with Jason. The next one coming up from him is Plenty of Fish, straight out of Bedford. Do not touch that dial.

Jay Sim with Plenty of Fish straight out of Bedford. Like to shout out a few of people, so I want to big up Jackie and Lee. I know you're locked in, I hope you're enjoying the show. Also like to big up Aisha, Ron and Jade. They came into the store today. If you don't know, I am the co-owner of Sammy's Hat. I'd like to shout out all my customers who've been loyal and coming to the store. And Aisha, Ron and Jade have been coming in and they asked me to shout them out. Big yourself up, guys. Next track coming up straight out of Into Talent is Crazy Love featuring Tion Wayne, Leo Stay Trill and MJ Cole.

And that was Cops and Robbers with Sammy Virgie featuring Skepta. And I'd like to say a big shout out and big up yourself to Emma and Laurel. Just text in saying that they're loving the Bedford talent tonight. Don't worry, we've got lots more where that's coming from. Next track coming up is Jeremy, Man Don't Care.

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So I've got some messages and some shouts out. So I want to do a big shout out to Triskin, Rels, Nini and Bling. Also shouts out to Birdie, Damo, Kells, Anan, Sheetal and the rest of the Leicester Massive that are locked in. Big up yourselves and thanks for the big

0: me.
1: And that was Wiley with What Do You Call It. We'll be hearing a little bit more from him. But before we go back to Wiley, we are coming right back home to Bedford with the next track coming from the Ghana King himself, Super Icy, featuring Geo Grits, the gritty man himself. This is Who's Tormenting Who. You heard it here first. Bedford has got bangers.

Wybrow and Anna Q. Big up yourself, girls. And thanks for locking in. I'm glad you're enjoying the show. Next track coming up is Lethal Bizzle featuring Giggs, Flo Dan, one of my favourites, still on my playlist. It's an old time banger. Well, it's not that old, but I still like it and I hope you like it too. Next track coming up, Round Here.

0: your head top clear. Yeah.
1: Next track coming up is from Wiley, and it is called West London Set. You heard it here first.

That's Doneo with Big Up the Gallim, and I would like to big up my girls Kiki and Pasha. I know you're locked in. I hope you're enjoying the show. Also, remember, you can text in 07

And that was Doneo, Big Up the Gal. Them. The next track coming up, it goes by the name of Kiki, and it's by an artist out of North London, I believe, goes by the name of YD. You can check him out on Spotify. And here it is, Kiki.

Whatever you wanna tell me, you can tell me or not. If it's healthy, you can show me or not. You wanna help me, I can show you my spot. 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You wanna tell me, I can see it in your eyes. Don't gotta tell me.

that track was called Tell Me by Rico, featuring the Brighter Days family. We're going to stay with Rico. Next track coming up from him is called Wait, featuring Camille Munn and Capo Lee. You heard it here first. This is DJ Stacey Bass on Interbeats Radio 106.5 FM. You're listening to Into Talent, the showcase for all the artists in Bedford and beyond. And we've got a lot of artists coming up with some bangers out of Bedford, so don't touch that dial. Next track, Wait by Rico, featuring Camille Nunn and Capo Lee.

this time. 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
1: So remember, if you want to send your tracks to me to get some airplay, you can send them to intounderground.bedford@gmail.com, or you can DM me on Instagram or TikTok at DJ Stacey Bass. The next track coming up is Iniesta Flow.

boot demonstration. I was near Black Horse Road in a coach, and I think about where man's heading. Best advice was stick your neck in. Can't control this game like refing. Chat to the bros like no more stressing, and the Lord's gonna show you blessing. Food to the door, rice and peas with a jerk, take two in.

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Bro, trying to make it. Trying to knock down doors, no bailiff. I'm in the Yester in OH, trying to find out where the space is. This beautiful game is amazing. It's a lot though, and I'm changing. I'm trying to show them through demonstration. I was near Black Horse Road in the coach, and I think about where man's heading. Best advice was stick your neck in. Can't control this game like reffing. Chat to the pros like no more stressing. And the Lord's gonna show you blessing. Food at the door. Rice and peas with the jerk says too impressive. Wively.

And that was Zedo straight out of Bedford. Sorry, it wasn't. It was Nothing to Prove. And that was Weedy from Worthing. My bad. Next track is

I'd like to say good evening to Danny. Thank you for your message, Danny. I'm glad and hoping you're loving the show. And the next track is actually by Zedo, and that is Straight Out of Bedford. You heard it here first. Don't touch that dial.

Is that gonna impress someone? More time, I don't think about it too tough. I just write whatever comes to my brain. Smoke

And that was Zedo, straight out of Bedford with Just Right. And you're listening to DJ Stacey Bass on Into Talent on Into Beach Radio 106.5 FM. It's just gone past 9 o'clock and we're going into the second hour of the show, Into Talent. And we're going to start off this next hour and keep it more in line with the talent from Bedford. So we're going to kick things off with this second hour and start off with the Zim King himself, straight out of Bedford, the absolute superstar from Bedford. Yes, you can tell I'm a fan and hopefully you'll be fans too. This is Tamuka with Focus.

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0: and that's Tamuka, the Zim King, straight out of Bedford with Terror Eye.
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and that was D Dots with Treat Myself. The next track following this is going to be Beam by 2x2.

and that was 2x2 by Beam. A very catchy track. Been on my playlist for a little while, so I thought I'd share. Hope you enjoyed it. Next track coming up is from DJ Frass featuring Nigel Boy. Thought we'd turn it up a bit, get a little bit of the Afrofusion mixes going. So this one is called Nomad.

And for those of you that don't know, we have a massive Afrofusion artist in Bedford. There's quite a few. So I'm going to be playing a lot of tracks from some of the Bedford artists on the Afrofusion scene in a little while. But for now, here's Dynamite with Tyler featuring Wizkid.

And that was DJ Boat with Figure Say featuring Ghetto Boy. And now we're coming home to Bedford, the home of Interbeats Radio. And we're going to start off this Afrofusion section with an artist straight out of Bedford, goes by the name of Reggie Rankin. This is one of his singles off of his album. You can catch him on Spotify. And the track is called Bonjour.

And that was Reggie Rankin with Fine Wine, straight out of Bedford. You heard it here first, and Bedford has got bangers. Like to send a special shout out to Jean and Orville over there in Florida, locked in and listening to Interbeats Radio in Bedford. Thanks for the text. I hope you guys are doing well over there, and I can imagine you're enjoying the weather and the show. Big up yourself, guys. I'm going to give you one more from Reggie Rankin, and that is called Santorini. You can catch these tracks off his new album, Diamond in the Rough, which is available on all platforms. So that's streaming now on all platforms. Check him out. He's from Bedford and he's absolutely brilliant. Next track coming up from Reggie Rankin, Santorini.

Reggie Rankin with Santorini, straight out of Bedford. And we're staying in our hometown of Bedford with the next artist, goes by the name of K-Flow. Absolutely brilliant voice. This is his track, Dance. You heard it here first. This is DJ Stacey Bass on Interbeats Radio Bedford 106.5 FM. You're locked into Intertalent. Don't touch that dial, because I'm going to be bringing you the bangers from Bedford.

That was K-Flo with Dance straight out of Bedford. Big up yourself, K-Flo. I think Bedford's got so much talent, it's time we do a Bedford Top 10. So the next track coming up is going to be from K-Flo again, and this one is called Utigello.

and that was K-Flo with Uti Jello. And I've had a text in for a request going out to Neil in Bedford, and that is from Orville in Florida. He said, big up yourself, they're locked into the show and they wanted to send you a big up and a shout out. So big up yourself, Neil. The next track to come out of Bedford is by the Zim King Tamuka, and that is the track called Harare.

0: And that track was Temuka with Harare. That is the capital of Zimbabwe, for those who don't know. And the next one coming up is from Mr. Nelson, straight out of Bedford, featuring K Flow. They have done a collab and it is wicked. It's called Ten Toes.
1: Money in my

0: So that was Mr. Nelson with K-Flow and their track 10 Toes, absolute banger. It's in my playlist, I hope it's in yours too.
1: We're doing for the time that we have to still exist. We're doing for the unbelievers.
0: We're coming up to the last 10 minutes or so of the show. I'm going to play the next track because I think it's a banger, and I know that it is a track that I've had on my playlist over the last summer, and I hope you enjoy it too. It is Intoxicated featuring Oxalade and Dave. I'd actually like to send this track as a request out to Orville and Jean in Florida. Big up yourself, guys. This one's from me.

So we're coming up to the last 10 minutes of the show. The next show is Neon Sounds with Revo from 10 till midnight. So make sure you stay locked in and you do not touch that dial. You've been locked into Into Talent with DJ Stacey Bass on Interbeats Radio 106.5 FM.

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And this is Vocalistic with K-Star featuring Davido and Virgo Deep. Remember, we've got Neo Sounds with Revo coming up at 10 p.m. You can catch me same time, same place next week. And don't forget to lock in on Sunday for Sweet Sounds on Sunday with DJ Stacey Bass, 12 till 2 p.m.

0: And I'm going to leave you with Young Stunner, with Adiwelly featuring Kabza De Small. This is a banger. I'll see you next week, same time, same place. Remember, don't touch that dial. We have Revo with Neon Sounds at 10 p.m.
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Yes, people. 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You're locked into Neon Sounds, hosted by myself, Revo. Bringing you lots of UK-based flavours tonight. This first one's from Mia Coden. Lovely synthy bassy one for you.

This one from Contact Ghost. Actually picked this one up today. Lovely synthy vibe to it. This one straight from Nottingham. This one's deep.

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You're listening to Neon Sounds. Right now I'm bringing you a tune by Nina. Let's keep it locked.

slowing the tempo a bit with this one. This one's called Presence by Faith. Huge ambient vibes on this one. You're locked into 106.5, so keep it locked.

This one coming from Carré, French and London-based producer. Sounds like a Friday night in London, deep and dark grooves.

Yeah, so as I was saying before I fumbled my words, that one was Carey, currently based in London, but French born and bred. I'm about to play two more of her tunes. I'm really feeling her at the moment. She's got that lovely mix of bass, synthy sounds, you know, deep, dark and euphoric. It's a sort of modern twist on the dubstep sound, I would say. Yeah, definitely one to keep an eye out of, eye on. She's doing bits in London at the moment, so. Yeah, that one was called Clicked, and that was from my first EP, I think, back in 2019. And this one is by Carey, but also featuring Addison Groove. And this one's called Shapes in Real Life.

You're currently locked into 106.5 FM, hosted by myself, Revo. And yeah, that was two tunes there by Kare, who I was talking about before. That one I just mixed into there was Ride It Out. Came off her most recent EP, got released back in February. And yeah, I'm just really feeling a vibe at the moment. As you can probably tell through that last tune, very, very different. You know, sort of blending through lots of different genres in just one track. But yeah, very, very inspiring. And I am going to play one more of her tunes now and then stop talking so much. This one's actually unreleased. I actually managed to get myself this one through, you know, talking myself. Just knowing people, I guess. I don't really know. But anyway, yeah, this one's called Plotting Something. And yeah, absolute heater. Proper late night vibe once again. Just that really original sound, so yeah.

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You're currently locked to 106.5 FM.

Currently locked into 106.5 FM, listening to Neon Sounds hosted by myself, Revo. Did have a couple of technical difficulties there with the mic, but we're back. This one's coming from Break.

switching up the vibe now. This one's unreleased from Rough Rat label based in London. Let's keep it locked. Craig.

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This one gives me that feeling. As I said, this one's coming from London. Rough Rat Label. 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Keep it locked. Craig.

0: I'll just have to reload that one, boys and girls. You kind of looked into Revo. Neon Sounds take over tonight. This one is Stinky.
1: Do you know what the most frightening thing?

signing off from the Dubstep UK bass owl, whatever you want to call it, with Cable's absolute heater right there. I did warn you it was going to be stinky. But yeah, I'm going to move into some drum and bass for the next hour. You're currently listening to Neon Sounds, hosted by myself, Revo, on 106.5 FM. So yeah, first tune I'm bringing you now is by G-E-S-T, called Haixi, I think is how you say it, but picked this one up today. Bringing up minimal vibe, I think that's the vibe I'm going to be on for the next hour. So if you like your drum and bass heavy, minimal and dark, you're in the right place.

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You're locked into Neon Sounds, hosted by myself, Revo. This one's coming from Wings and Coherent, and it's called Not Here. Proper dark and nighttime vibes on this one. This one's a stepper. Let's keep it locked, people. I'm bringing you minimal D&B, drum and bass, for the next 45 minutes or so, so enjoy.

This might be my favourite minimal D&B track of all time. Skeptical. Mechanism. It's Wonky. You're currently locked to 26.5 FM, hosted by myself, Rebo. Let's keep it locked.

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You're currently locked into 106.5 FM. You're listening to Neon Sounds, hosted by myself, Revo. Right now I'm bringing you this one by Bleephead, Apollo Navigation and BLF. This one's called Primordial. Gets a bit wonky, just like everything else on this show. Let's keep it locked for the next 40 minutes or so.

This next one's a bit spooky. Coming from Scorp, it's called Collision. Huge minimal vibe to this one. Let's keep it locked and enjoy the rest of this late Tuesday night. I'm with you for the next 30 minutes.

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Show Takeover by Neon Sounds, hosted by myself, Revo. As I said before, this one's coming from Scorp. I'm absolutely loving the vibe on this tune. This one's been on my USB for a while. Perfect for blending. Perfect for a late night vibe. Would love to hear this one at Boomtown. Soon come, only 2 months away. For now, let's enjoy this second drop.

0: This one playing at the moment is from TJ and Felov called Nemesis. Felov's actually one of the first artists that got me into minimal D&B, so this one's a bit of a throwback. A bit of a different vibe to it, but I like it. Give it a look.
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This one's coming from Wiltshire, Sunday Repairs. I hope you're having a good night so far. I'm with you for the next 20

0: 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There's no debate really, is there? Anyways, keep it locked for this one.
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0: No, this one's coming from Creatures, someone I was playing a lot on my last show a couple of weeks back. This one's Creatures Moment in Time, probably my favourite minimal producer at the moment. Currently listening to Neon Sounds, hosted by myself, Revo on 106.5 FM, Interbeats Radio. 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

This one's switching up the vibe a bit from Break. Haven't listened to this one in a while. It's called Got a Feeling. This one's going to take us on a little journey. It's 106.5 FM. Let's keep it locked.

Little story about this tune, listening to this one back on the old Origin stage at Boomtown in 2024. If you were there, you know how good that was. The Night of the Fog, Particle, Critical Sound Takeover, absolutely insane. Can't stop running this one back.

And to finish off the night, I'm about to play probably my, definitely one of my favourite tunes at the moment, Ready for Summer. This one's by Break, featuring MC Fats, and it's called Natural Way. It is quite an old one, but yeah, it's something that I've been listening to again back in the rotation. But yeah, you've been tuned into Neon Sounds tonight, hosted by myself, Revo. Thank you for those that are still locked in. It's 106.5, and yeah, this one's from Break in a bit.

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